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grey, grey, grey, grey, grey, grey, grey, grey, grey, grey, grey, grey, grey, grey, grey, grey, grey, grey, grey, grey, grey, grey, grey, grey, grey, grey, grey

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grr, grr, grr, grr, grr, grr, grr, grr, grr, grr, grr, grr, grr, grr, grr, grr, grr, grr, grr, grr, grr, grr, grr, grr, grr, grr, grr, grr, grr, grr, grr, grr, grr, grr, grr, grr, grr, grr, grr, grr, grr, grr, grr, grr, grr, grr, grr, grr, grr, grr, grr, grr, grr, grr, grr, grr, grr, grr, grr, grr, grr, grr, grr, grr, grr, grr, grr, grr, grr, grr, grr, grr, grr, grr, grr, grr, grr, grr, grr, grr, 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

Grey, grey, grey, grey, grey, grey, grey, grey, grey, grey, grey, grey, grey, grey, grey, grey, grey, grey, grey, grey, grey, grey, grey, grey, grey, grey, grey, grey, grey, grey, grey, grey, grey, 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

0: 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Jitendra Pal Singh Bal and Mrs. Rajpal Kaur Bal. And Jasleen Gomez is daughter of Mr. Albino Gomez and Mrs. Sonia Sanchez. I would request one thing now, because I'm going to conduct the ceremony with the grace of Vaheguru. It's only the Vaheguru is going to bless the whole ceremony. The whole ceremony is going to take place under the guidance of Guru Granth Sahib and according to the Sikh Rahat Maryada. I would request with folded hands, please help me out by not interrupting, not keep telling, giving different directions to the couple. I would appreciate that so that they are not confused. I will give them one direction, somebody else is giving them another direction. They won't know what to do. I'm sorry. I'm folding hands and asking for your apology. Thank you. I have to say that anytime I have to do the Balinger part here, a couple of things that we have to take place that we have to be careful. Number one is that we have to keep our head covered completely all the time, please, during the ceremony. And also in the congregation hall and in the langar hall also. Thank you. Number one. Number two, no clapping. Why? That's anti-Sikh Rath Maryada. That's why. Number three, no garland around the neck during the ceremony or even after the ceremony. Or no showering of the flowers. Please. Now I'm going to start the actual segments of the ceremony. Marriage ceremony is going to be conducted in different segments. I will explain each segment in a nutshell. First segment is going to be singing of holy hymn. It's like that. Kita Lodiya Kam Swar Pe Akhiye Kaaj De Swar Satguj Sa Sakhiye. What that means? It's a kind of prayer. Only our singing group will be singing the Kitni Jatha Amir, that holy hymn or hymn. We call it Shabd in our language in Gurbani. Once that singing of the holy hymn is complete, then we will ask the lucky couple and their parents only to stand for the prayer, to request Guru, to pray to Guru Granth Sahib to bless the start of the ceremony. So that's the second part, the ardas, third part. Once that is done, then we will have Hukm Nama. What is Hukm Nama for those who are not Punjabi speakers? What are you talking, man, standing over there? They would question me. Hukm Nama is reciting Gurbani stanza from Guru Granth Sahib. Why am I not saying reading? Out of respect for Gurbani. It should not be saying reading Gurbani. Reciting Gurbani. So once that citation of the Hukm Nama is done, then our Pai Sahib we call it. You call it priest, but we call it Paisabji. He will gesture to Jasmine's dad, Mr. Albino, to do the Palla ceremony. I will help during that part. Why? Both groom and bride have to hold each end of the palla throughout the ceremony. Sometimes I have to go and tuck the groom side, sometimes forget to do that. I have to remind it now before we start. So that's the next segment of palla ceremony. After palla ceremony, we will have the actual part of the marriage. What's that? Lama part. There are four lamas in our religion. Means they have four different parts. So first part will start like our Pahlavi Lama, the first one, the owner one. Right? You will listen Gurbani as is being recited for the first lama, and you will listen repetition of Guru Nanak's name at the end of the first lama. What that means, it's an indication for the couple to bow to Guru Granth Sahib and then start the first round. In English, first lama means Rath Marjada. By walking to my side. And how you will walk? Harjot Singh Bal will be leading the ceremony. And Jasleen Gomez will be walking behind him. They both will keep holding the palla all the time. Again, I'm reminding. And before we start, I go to the next part. I'm not done on the lama part yet. I'm going to ask you both, to the lucky couple I'm asking question. Would you like to listen to Gurbani by sitting like you are now here? Or you want to stand up and then listen to Gurbani of lama? Sit. Standing?
1: Standing.
0: Good. I appreciate that. I give them the choice. It's their day to select whether they want to listen to Gurbani by standing or by sitting. So they choose to stand during each recitation of each lama. Thank you. So that means I was at the first lama telling you. So once you hear Guru Nanak's name the second time in that, you will bow to Guru Granth Sahib. Then start walking and taking the round, the parkarma. Go back to your place. In the meantime, singing group will be singing the recitation of the same lama, first lama I mean. You go back, bow to Guru Granth Sahib, and then stand after you bow. Bowing completely, you know, so do it there. And then wait for the recitation of the second lama. Likewise, the first. You will take the in the round once you hear Guru Nanak's name second time, then third, then fourth, likewise. Once all four are done, you will gesture, I will gesture to you, then sit down so that the lama part is done, but you still have to wait for singing by the jatha few more shabds or few more hymns. Once those are done, then we will all stand for Ardas. After Ardas, we will have to take another Hukamnama to thank Guru Granth Sahib, to thank God, to bless the ceremony. And then after Hukamnama, we will have sweet pudding distribution. We call it Prasad. It is a blessing of the Guru Granth Sahib. So then we will conclude by honoring the couple, and we will also have anybody who wants to congratulate the couple, we will have that speaker over here also, a few more minutes then. So let's start, and I'll keep helping you by giving gestures. So make sure you are looking once a while at me if I'm gesturing to you what to do. That would help you both feeling comfortable, completely comfortable. Because you are here in presence of Guru Granth Sahib, who is helping us in our life all the time, every second of the time. Guru helps us all the time. That's what Gurbani says. So we'll seek help from Vaheguru again, from Guru Granth Sahib. Let's start the ceremony now with the holy hymn. singing of that. Kita Lodi Kamsar ka Kikali Deswar Satguru Sasakye. Waheguru Ji ka Khalsa, Waheguru Ji ki Fateh.

Waheguru Ji Ki Fateh. Now we will have the Palla ceremony. I request Mr. Albino Gomez to do the Palla ceremony. I will help him.

Now you have to serve not only your side, the parents and the relatives and friends, but the spouse's side also. Respect them and also serve them whenever they need. That will make your life very, very happy. Another good thing about that's what our Sikhism also tells us, when you make a mistake, you say, I'm sorry. We say always in Punjabi, bole ho gayi ji. It does not matter. You are husband or wife. You are both equal partners now. In Sikhism, the status of husband and wife is equal from day one when our religion was started. So think about that, that you are both now equal partners in life. And be praying to God to give you the strength and all the successes of a married life that will keep your relationship all the time, forever and forever. With that, I'm going to ask our priest, Bhai Sahib Bhai Navneet Singh Ji, to Bhai Sahib Ji in our language, to honor the couple. Now it's your choice. You want to get this honor by standing or sitting? You have both. You want to stand? Good. That's a good thing. Both are good, but they opted the better one. Thank you.

Now you can sit down. Thank you. I'm thankful to Bhai Sapai Navneet Singh Ji to do the ceremony of honoring the couple. Why we honor the couple? Somebody will ask us. We honor the couple by giving them the scarf of honors around their neck so that they can keep those as a gift from the Gurdwara, number one. Number two, whenever they will look at those, oh, we are married at the Sikh temple. We have to help each other now. We have to help each other's friends, families. Yes, it has a big significance. So thank you. I'm thankful to our singing group, the Kirtani Jatha, Paisa Pasanam Singh Ji of Gurdaspur, and also our group Jatha, Hajuri Jatha of Sikh Gurdas Energy. I'm thankful to Pai Sapa Navjit Singh Ji for reciting Gurbani at a very, very 100% correction. I commend that. And also doing Ardas and performing the whole ceremony according to the Sikh rites. I'm thankful to our audio-video room team, Sardar Omkar Singh Singha and his team, who was displaying all the ceremony on the screens and also internet, I think. So I'm thankful to two members of the management. Their names are Sardar Sohan Singh Srinotha and Sardar Karpal Singh Atwar. Why I'm thanking them? They are not here. Why I'm thanking them? Reason, they are doing this all voluntarily. They helped the couple couple of weeks before the ceremony starts by helping them, choosing them, how many tables were burned, what color of tablecloth, this and that, all they have. And all the, they also explained to them some of the things that they have to be careful when they get to the Gurdwara so that they are not doing anything in violation of our rights, Sikh rights. So that's why I'm thankful to our head Granthi Paisa Parminder Singh Bajwa Jida also. So he's also doing all the things. He's supervising everything. That's why I'm thanking him. I'm thankful to all the guests on behalf of both families for coming here. Why? Number one, you are part of the marriage party. Number two, you are part of the higher level that is called congregation. Why? God resides in congregation. That's what our Gurbani says. Sangat Harpa Basar Jiyo. That's the Gurbani that says. So, for those non-Punjabi speakers, I'm going to take one more minute to tell you why we do this greeting all the time. It's the same one in Sikh Gurdwara. It's like Waheguru Ji Ka Khalsa. Waheguru Ji Ki Fateh is good for morning, evening, noon, night, whatever, midnight, midday, all the time. Why? Why is that? Reason. Because God is giving us everything, every moment. He is giving me to breathe also. So that means the greeting should be same for all the time. I know it is different in Spanish. Morning is different. And evening is different, right? So I'm not going to speak that Spanish part. I know some of them, but I'm not going to speak them now. So with that, everything is complete. Anybody wants to come and congratulate the couple? If not, then we are done. And I appreciate all of your presence again. After you take the prasad or the sweet pudding, prasad is also a blessing. After you take that, you can go to the langar hall, the lunch hall, I mean. And before you go, the parents can do the second ceremony here now. Only the parents. Rest of you can do it in the langar hall or the dining hall.
हाँ जी है ला लो ला I'm thankful to all of you to give me the service, the seva, and I appreciate that.

If you got a XT6 blocking the way, license plate 61003T3, if you could please move it out of the way. Thank you.